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3: Lauren Snap, Donnie Meacham. Some things are just so silly, you gotta talk about them. So, we're going to California tonight, where a man decided to use a blow-up doll in order to try and avoid traffic. He wanted to ride in that HOV lane. So, look, I get it. We've heard these stories before. Here's where he went wrong. He decided that he wanted to use Snoop Dogg's face as, like, a way to make it look more realistic and more believable. It definitely was a mask, definitely recognizable, and the cops were really big fans. So that's why they pulled the guy over. They thought he was driving around with Snoop Dogg.
4: Have tinted windows, people. It's that simple. Or, you know what I do sometimes? If I have done this before, and I'm so sorry. I'll keep my hand in the back like I'm cooing a baby, like trying to keep a baby calm. I'm not gonna lie. I've done that. I'm serious. Sorry. Literally the whole time I'm like I'm rocking a thingy. What's it called? Car seat.
3: Car seat.

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1: Lauren Snap, Donnie Meacham. Couple paid $951 to have 7 birds, including a ring-bearing owl. I don't really even understand this, to fly into their wedding, all right? Apparently, this is a huge trend. People are really getting into the birds and the weddings, and it's all because of Harry Potter. Why did anybody think that this was going to be a good idea? Because the owl took off with the rings.
2: Buy $950 for $50. I can go to a tree over there. I'll find some birds. I'll scoop them up, and I'll walk in and just throw them at you at the wedding. What do you want? Seriously? Dumb. And your niece was busy

0: Are you easy?
1: Nah, you ain't. Bruno, though, is. Bruno in the Big Easy. Bruno Mars in New Orleans. Why wouldn't you want to go? Seriously. New Orleans? Hello? Get some beads? Flash your ID to get into that. You thought I was going to say, no, flash your ID. Flash that, too. That's all right. Beads for everybody. Bruno in the Big Easy. Into the wind right now. We're going to send you to a show, get you to New Orleans, get you a little bit of spending money. A little bit goes a long ways these days. Bruno the Big Easy, enter. We're right now on the Pop Crush app.

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1: Sweat, baby, sweat. Okay, how much on a scale of 1 to 10 do you hate sweating?
2: You know what? I hate it because the thing is it's a 10. And weird enough, I don't sweat that much. But the only part of me that sweats is I have swamp. I don't know what it is. It's like a spittoon down there in the summertime. I don't know what is happening.
1: Well, I'm a heavy sweater, and I'm sweating over this. So 35% of people say they hate it. Like, what is going on with the other 65%? Who are you?
2: Wedding?
1: Yeah, 35. Ugh. That's the only people that hate it, 35%? I don't think I can believe this study.
2: Gross.
3: 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What's up, guys? 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

Would you let me buy your gas for the entire summer? I bet you would. It's Lauren Snap from Pop Crush Nights. 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
5: True crime news. If you are a fan of true crime, horror, let us know. Slide into the DMs.
1: What'd you call me?
5: True crime horror. So 60% of people who watch true crime think that they could solve the murder.
1: Yeah.
5: I could never solve a murder.
1: Oh my God. I'd be so good at it because I would know. I'd be like, wear gloves. Well, actually, you know what? The best thing to do would probably not kill anybody. That would probably be the best. You know, I think that's the ultimate thing to do. But if you had to, wear gloves, leave your phone at your house because they can track your phone. They know where you're going. So leave your phone at your house. Turn it on. Don't turn it off, you idiot. Don't put it in airplane mode. Leave it at your house so they can't track you. Also, don't take your car, because on cars now, a lot of cars have like alert system. They track you on that too. But also, just go back to the original rule. Don't kill people.
5: Yeah. Also, I have worries that I would be the victim. If I had to be part of a true crime, I would be the victim. So I couldn't solve anything, but I could probably get killed.
1: I actually had a date the other day. He's like, oh, what if I poisoned you? And I was like, what if you did poison me? And he goes, actually, I wouldn't waste my poison on you. And I was like, oh. Can you imagine? I would have poisoned you. What a fool. What a line.

0: 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Who are you?
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1: You snack while you grocery shop. 1-888-952-17. Lauren Snap, Donnie Meacham. A friend of mine ate a banana while we were inside of the Walmart. And I'll tell you what, I felt like we robbed the joint. I felt like a thief.
2: No, it's disgusting. Don't eat while you grocery, because people, like, they eat the grapes and stuff. It's like, ugh. Do you know how many nasty people have touched that food before you put it in your mouth? If you didn't get it home, you could have washed it when you got home. But no, you decided you wanted to put your grubby hands in those grapes. 92 people who have not washed after they pooped and you just ate it.
1: I'm supposed to be washing my grapes before I eat them?
2: I mean, do you wash your hands?
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1: So I told you that my friend ate food while we were grocery shopping. I felt like we were stealing, but I'm about to make someone's blood boil because there's some other things that's happening at the grocery store that is just driving us all crazy. Tell me if you do any of these things, Donnie. Big gripes. All right. Line cutters. How do you feel about it?
2: I'll call people out. I have no problem calling people out.
1: Actually, you probably do that. Do you take your cart back when you're done with it?
2: Absolutely. Do not put that cart on the side of somebody's car because then it's going to hit their car. And then when it hits your car next time, you're going to be like, why do people take their carts back? It's because you don't.
1: Jerks. Here's the one that really gets me, though. When people block the aisle with their shopping cart. I hate that. Like, keep your cart to one side. I don't care if you're just going to, like, leave your cart and then go pick something up at the end of the aisle and you don't want to push it the whole way down. Do not leave it in the middle of the aisle.
2: It's like, literally, put it to one side and then they're on the other side. Like, what kind of Ritz crackers do I want? It's like, move. I just walk as fast and then I act like I'm not paying attention and then I just walk like I'm just going to run into them.
1: A good rundown in the grocery store.

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1: Are you easy?
2: Nah, you ain't. Bruno, though, is. Bruno in the Big Easy. Bruno Mars in New Orleans. Why wouldn't you want to go? Seriously, New Orleans? Hello? Get some beads. Flash your ID to get into that. You thought I was going to say, no, flash your ID. Flash that too. That's all right. Beads for everybody. Bruno in the Big Easy. Enter the win right now. We're going to send you to a show. Get you to New Orleans.

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2: No nuts. Lauren Snap, Donnie Meacham. So a woman in New York is suing Cold Stone Creamery after she realized that pistachio ice cream doesn't have any pistachios.
3: Actually, why doesn't it have? Everything about this is very confusing, because if it's pistachio ice cream, it should have pistachios, but it's probably just pistachio flavoring, because that's why it's cheaper, because pistachios are expensive.
2: Yeah, so like, what are we eating though? Because honestly, it's really good.
3: I know, it's just ice cream. Who cares, right?
2: Yeah, ice cream. We all scream. We all scream for ice cream.
4: 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What's up, guys? 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
3: Moms have been doing this for years. Lauren Snap, Donnie Meacham. Okay, so a friend of mine just told me that she gets into her car and she just sits there. She's not going anywhere. She's not doing anything. She's just trying to get some peace and quiet, and she's calling it self-care. I love it.
4: Oh, I love it. 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It's like you're just sitting in your own mouth. I love that so much. 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
3: I will never, ever get the idea that I'm sitting in my own mouth the next time I enter a sweltering car.

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1: In Pop Crush Night, I'm doing something. I'm relinquishing control of Pop Crush Night. Coming up next, our Pop Crush correspondent, Andy Ani. She is speaking to Sienna Spiro, has a hit song, Die on This Hill. So, for the next bit, Andy Ani is taking over Pop Crush Night, hanging out with Sienna Spiro. That's coming up. 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
1: We are coming at you coast to coast at Pop Crush Nights. My name's Andy, doing another Pop Crush pop-in with an artist I know our listeners are dying to get to know. She was nominated for Best Vocal Performance at the 2026 Brit Awards for her song Dying on This Hill. And she just wrapped up the American leg of her visitor tour. Welcome, Sienna Spiro. Hi.
2: Thank you so much. Nice to meet you.
1: So I know you're originally from London. So I wanted to ask you a little bit about being in the U.S. Is there anything you noticed here that was kind of surprising or a bit of a culture shock?
2: It is all really different, to be honest. I mean, people are very miserable here in the U.K. and people are very happy and bubbly in the U.S., whether that be real or not. They are like that. The food proportions are enormous, which is really, which is fun, actually. I mean, the weather, obviously, is one that I noticed. There's lots of things, but I think...
1: Right. Well, I'm in North Dakota right now, so if you want to talk about the weather, it is brutal. It's cold here. It's so much different than the rest of the country. So it's a little bit of a challenge.

0: Welcome to Pop Crush.
1: Fiona, everyone's talking about it. Die on the Hill is an absolute masterpiece. And I know that in other interviews, you've said you draw a lot of inspiration from artists like Etta James, Frank Sinatra, Adele. But who is an artist, maybe a more recent artist, that we'd be surprised you listen to? Like, who's on your Hype Me Up playlist?
2: I mean, I love Lil Sims. Do you know Lil Sims?
1: From the UK?
2: She's amazing. She's, Rihanna's obviously on my playlist. Oh, but Lil Sims is amazing. I really think you should check her out. She's a UK. I think she's the best UK rapper, in my opinion.
1: So I feel like rap music is such a contrast from your sound. So I think people are going to be surprised to hear that.
2: A contrast, but also rap lyrics are, like, very, like, poignant. And I take a lot of inspiration from, like, rap lyrics, you know?
1: You know, whenever I'm working out, obviously I'm listening to things like Nicki Minaj, maybe a little bit of Lady Gaga on there. I've been sprinkling in LaVouche. You remember that song, Be My Lover?
2: Oh, yeah.
1: It's a little bit embarrassing. My neck kind of hurts.
3: They say the holy water's watered down, and this town's lost its faith. Our colors will fade eventually. So if our time is running out, day after day, we'll make the mundane a masterpiece. Oh my, oh my love. I take one look at you, you're taking me out.

0: Crush.
1: My name's Andy, doing another Pop Crush pop-in with Sienna Spiro. So I just want to ask you some random questions to get to know you a little bit better. If you weren't making music, what do you think you would have chosen as a career?
2: I'd be dead. I can't do anything else.
1: Okay, fair enough. You're dedicated. I get that. And you're obviously a phenomenal singer, but what's something maybe you're not good at?
2: Everything else. Literally everything else.
1: And you're honest.
2: I'm lucky this is one.
1: I get it. I'm terrible at like driving, like, you know, just basic things. To get
2: I've got my license. Can't drive a crash twice. Can't cook. Yeah, not very good at reading.
1: Okay, there's time to learn these things. You're only 20, so.
2: I'm trying, yeah.
1: Yeah.
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15: New showers still around through the evening and late night hours. Mostly cloudy overnight tonight. Fog tomorrow morning, low around 70. Tomorrow, mostly cloudy. Showers and thunderstorms likely throughout the day with a high of 86. Showers likely through the weekend, highs in the mid-80s. I'm Georgia WeatherNet meteorologist KJ Allen.

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13: Albany. We're partly cloudy in the low 70s this morning. Some sunshine later today, but showers will arrive this afternoon. We'll get into the mid-80s for a high. Afternoon rain, low 80s on Saturday. Showers off and on, upper 70s on Sunday. Partly sunny and afternoon shower, low 80s Monday. From the Georgia Weather Net, I'm meteorologist Jason.

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0: 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This is the TJ Show. Kenny, you read through every story you can find. You bring us the most interesting ones. That's why our news sounds a little different around here. What do you have for us today?
1: The World Cup is coming to North America, various locations across the U.S., Canada, and Mexico, June 11th through July 19th. And according to Business Insider, there's something called the Great World Cup Sick Out. Apparently, millions of workers around the world plan to call out of work sick so they could enjoy the tournaments.
2: Mm-hmm. Yep, plan on it.
0: Oh, I thought you were going to say they were getting nauseous at the ticket prices.
3: That too.
0: So maybe there's a legitimate excuse.
3: That's why they have to sit at home on the couch to watch the game.
0: Can't even believe it. Did you check prices recently?
2: I have not. I'm not even bothering anymore. Like, why look at them?
0: They went
2: can't afford them.
0: Really big. Like,
2: yeah.
0: Really, almost comically big. Like, if you were Bugs Bunny, you would expect to see that price in a Looney Tunes cartoon. But I think they are backing off a little bit.
2: It looks like, yes, because they're not filling stadiums.
1: So. Well, another thing, I mean, this is separate, but the attorneys general for New York and New Jersey have subpoenaed FIFA because of these sky-high prices.
0: Wow.
1: That's another recent development.
2: Well, I guess she's got one of the biggest organizations in the world. Let's do it. Let's go.
0: It's not that complicated. Do you want to purchase a tiny home? Or go to a game. Some people like the game.
1: Yeah, according to a recent survey, though, regarding the sick out, they say a third of workers plan to make at least one day off for the tournament, and a quarter are expected to miss at least part of a work day. And interestingly enough, this is going to have a financial impact. One estimate suggests that soccer watching during business hours could cost U.S. businesses up to $4.5 billion.
0: Wow, look at that.
3: It's okay. They save money in health insurance. That should be fine.
2: My throat is feeling a little scratchy, though. I might be out sometime in, like, you know, mid-June.
0: I will say, I've been in bars or restaurants a number of times where there's a soccer game on in the background. And if I'm facing the TV, and I, you know, I love talking to my wife. It's my favorite thing.
3: Yes.
0: I've found myself on multiple occasions getting captivated by the game.
3: Mm-hmm.
0: There's so much excitement in these games.
2: It's a fun sport.
0: So I'm looking forward to it, even though I don't know I'm looking forward to it yet. I can say that confidently. I'm going to catch some FIFA somewhere. Kenny, what else do you have?
1: Well, there's this viral video trend of people going to gas stations and they're peeling off the sticker for the tap to pay icon. Some of these gas pumps have tap to pay. The thing is, and they're claiming that this is a big scam, but it's not. These stickers are just replacements for when the icon fades, and there's no technology at this point that would allow you to scam somebody attempting to do tap to pay, according to authorities.
0: I wouldn't trust that one. When I tap to pay, I wonder if someone put a separate device there that they're just trying to get my card close enough. I don't know how all that technology works, but I've thought about that.
3: Because remember, at one point, there were these devices that went over the little card slot for ATMs.
1: Yeah, they're called skimmers.
3: Yeah, so I'm like, how is this technology not available for this, too?
1: But with tap to pay, it uses encrypted transaction data and tokenization, making it one of the safest ways to pay at the pump.
0: Until someone figures it out.
2: I think they already have figured it out. I've seen a video about it, but I can't get into the details because I don't know how it works. But if you want to look it up, go for it.
1: Well, it may be one of these videos that turns out to be fake.
0: Kenny, thanks for keeping us somewhat informed.
1: That's what's happening.
4: From the WALG newsroom, I'm Jared Cirillo. Corey Morgan will challenge the eligibility of Edward Brown following Brown's primary election victory for State Senate District 12. Morgan sent a letter to the Georgia Secretary of State claiming Brown does not meet residency and state citizenship requirements outlined in the Georgia Constitution. The United Way presenting funding checks to Daugherty County nonprofits who take part in the Summer Collective program. The initiative was created after Albany State University canceled its national youth sports program in favor of free summer camps for high school students. City leaders estimate the original NYSP program served about 500 students. Lee County Board of Commissioners is considering extending the county's moratorium on data center development through the end of the year. Commissioners say the delay would be intended to allow time to establish new regulations and planning guidelines rather than attracting developers. I'm Jared Cirillo reporting.
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0: trying to learn how to read my wife's mind, but you'd be shocked. She changes her mind a lot.
1: You don't say.
0: Yeah, and it makes it very hard to read her mind. So I often say, well, just tell me what you want, and then I will do it. And well, but you should not. I shouldn't know because you're changing your mind.
1: And I am a communicator. I usually, very straightforward, and I'll tell my husband, Archie, what I want. But sometimes I'm like, come on, man. Things haven't changed in the last 6 months.
0: Now, yes, Heather, you seem to be very passionate about this.
2: Because I feel like J-Bo is correct.
3: No, she's not.
2: Yeah, husbands should just know what we want because I can anticipate my husband's needs at all time. Why can't you do the same for us?
0: Mm-hmm. So you know what he wants all the time.
1: All the time.
0: Well, because we're consistent, J-Bo. We pick the same thing.
1: Sometimes y'all be tripping too.
0: No, we don't.
1: Your mind.
0: We don't change our mind as much as you do. And so
1: okay,
0: it's a lot easier for you to predict what we're looking for because we're pretty happy and pretty easy going.
1: You know what? I think sometimes with me, it's like I don't want to feel like a damsel in distress all the time. And then it's a mind game for myself. I'm like, you know, is that not attractive? Is that attractive? I don't know. You know, what do guys, I guess I can always ask my husband, like, but I did ask him, what do you prefer? Damsel in distress or warrior princess? And he's like, I want a little bit of both.
0: Yeah, yeah.
1: That's very conflicting in itself.
0: This is a guy who knows how to stop a bomb from going off,
1: yes,
0: right?
1: Yes.
0: So, you know, he's good. That's all I'm saying.
1: He is,
0: he's very good at what he does, both out there with the army and also in the home.
1: Yeah.
0: You know? Sometimes I feel like it might be similar, but I don't know. I mean, that's only my experience.
1: I feel like in the home, it might be a little bit more intense than it is in the army some days.
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11: 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We need more people like you and I to get the word out. Are you with me on it?
12: We can do that, sir.
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3: 9944. Mostly cloudy skies today. Scattered showers and thunderstorms likely. Our rain chance increases this afternoon, high in the mid-80s. Thunderstorms likely tonight, low in the upper 60s. Partly sunny, showers and thunderstorms tomorrow, high 84. Scattered showers on Sunday. I'm Georgia WeatherNet meteorologist KJ Allen.
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0: 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This is the TJ Show. J-Bo, I heard this again. I don't know if you hear this as often as I do.
1: What, TJ?
0: But I got into a conversation with someone who I love very much. And they said those magic words, it's all their fault. Talking about some of the problems in the world.
1: Yeah.
0: You know who it is.
1: They.
0: It's them. Yeah, they're all meeting, they're trying to do this or they're trying to do that. Is it?
1: I've heard that.
0: It's always just so mysterious. Like, who are they? Are they meeting in some secret underground bunker? Well, I finally said, Kenny, you hit the streets and ask people what they're saying. Right? And just see what people say to it. And let's see if we can find out who they are.
2: What are they not telling us?
3: Who is they?
2: That's a great question.
3: Definitely, there's definitely things that people know that they don't tell you, and it's hard to know what they are not telling you because they're not telling you.
2: Mm-hmm.
3: So it could be anything.
0: I like that you questioned it at first.
2: Sure.
3: You could think about anything in this world, and there's probably some cover-up for something. You never know what they're telling you is the truth, and it's hard to...
0: Now she's using the language.
3: Put your trust in someone else when you know they're lying to you.
2: And like you said earlier, it's hard to think anything about this without even knowing who they are.
3: Yeah, exactly. Like, and two, knowing what they're hiding, like, or which things they're choosing to hide from you. You know, it could be anything.
2: Very confusing.
3: Could be everything or nothing.
0: I mean, I do agree. I think there are a lot of people who are hiding a lot from
1: us. Yeah.
0: I just don't know exactly who is hiding what, where.
2: Is there something that they know that they're not telling us?
4: I guess it's some traits to actually live a good life financially.
0: Ooh, that's interesting. He's saying that, you know, whoever they are, they don't want us to live a good financial life, which I agree with.
1: They're holding on to the tools, yeah.
0: Well, right, there's a way to grow our money,
1: yeah,
0: and there's a way to invest our money, and you don't often hear that. You don't hear it in schools, you don't see it being taught to the general public. It's like, oh yeah, well, if you can figure it out, you're on your own, go for it.
1: I see more ads for things I can buy than ads for ways for me to budget and talk to a financial advisor.
2: So they're withholding that information from us?
4: Yeah, I think so. How to actually grow your money, where to put it,
0: yeah, there you go.
4: How to invest.
2: What do they know that they're not telling us?
5: Who are they?
2: That's a great question. People in charge, whomever they may be. Is there anything that they're not telling us that we ought to know about?
5: I don't know. I think I have some access to so many media outlets. I'm even listening to something now. I can balance it out. I don't know that they are hiding too purposely as a cohort or hiding that much from me. You know, in this modern 21st century world, we have access to so much media. I can grab at any soundbite I want to, and I'm listening to a talk right now about socialized medicine.
2: So you're not big on conspiracies?
5: No, not at all.
0: I think we're in the exact same space we were when we started this, Kenny, but it was a good effort, and effort's got to start somewhere.
1: That's right.
0: So let's not talk about this anymore. Now I'm getting nervous. I think this leads to a bad... If we keep going down this path...
1: They are listening.
0: Yeah. Can you give me your phone?
1: Oh, no. What are you going to do with my phone?
0: I'm going to throw it in a wood stove.
1: No! Take your phone and throw it in a wood stove.
0: Kenny, everyone put the phones in a bag right now. We need to run.
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18: Mostly cloudy skies today. Scattered showers and thunderstorms likely. Our rain chance increases this afternoon. High in the mid-80s. Thunderstorms likely tonight. Low in the upper 60s. Partly sunny. Showers and thunderstorms tomorrow. High 84. Scattered showers on Sunday. I'm Georgia WeatherNet meteorologist KJ Allen.

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1: It's the TJ Show. And are police dogs going out of style to make way for a new, smaller animal? Could this be true? We're going to get to this in the news a few moments away. What a story. It's coming up on the TJ Show.

0: 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Hey, Dawson, thank you for checking in. This is the TJ Show on our news. It sounds a little bit different around here. Kenny reads through every story he can find, and then he brings us the most interesting ones. Kenny, what's happening on the planet today?
1: I saw this really cool profile done on Splash. Splash is a 2-year-old Asian small clawed otter that works with a police department in Florida. It's the first ever search and rescue otter.
0: Aww. Come on, that's AI.
1: No, this is legit.
2: Cute.
0: Come on, that's a Pixar movie.
2: No, could be, but it's legit.
1: It works for the Peace River Canine Search and Rescue, and they found
0: Does he ride a canine?
1: No.
0: Is that his police car?
1: No, but the thing is, they have these...
0: Has anyone suggested that? Sounds amazing.
1: No, but what he actually does is amazing. So, you know, they have search and rescue dogs, but dogs can't smell underwater. Miraculously, otters can, and they
0: really?
1: Do it. Well, they blow bubbles at something, and then they sniff up the air bubbles, and they can determine what something is underwater. So they have this 2-year-old otter that's a canine search and rescue dog, essentially.
2: Wow. Let's do it, man. Train them all up.
0: Yeah, it's amazing. I love any opportunity to work in tandem with animals. There's something there. They've got these senses that we just don't have. I mean, they're sniffing in bubbles underwater.
1: It's amazing.
0: And they don't cough? That's ridiculous.
1: They know how to do it. Not to mention, Splash is maybe the cutest thing you'll ever see.
0: Yeah.
1: See a picture of him.
0: That is amazing. I love it. I don't even know what to say about that. It's so, in this AI-driven world where everything like this is usually fake, to find something real, and you better not be lying to me.
2: No. It's not fake. There's multiple sources.
0: That's incredible news.
1: Yeah,
0: can we try and get in touch with the department?
1: Sure.
0: I'd like
1: why not?
0: To. Yeah. Let's try
1: cool.
0: Maybe for next week. We could do a little interview and find out more about Splash.
2: I will
0: great
2: reach
0: name,
2: out.
0: Too.
1: And the training process. It took a long time to train this animal to do what it does, but it does it, and it does it very effectively.
2: Yeah. And they trained them in like a pool first.
0: Yeah, it's incredible.
2: Really cool.
3: Can we get Splash on the show? That'd be great.
1: Yeah, right. I want to hear what he has to say.
0: All right, what else you got, Kenny?
1: Well, TJ, I know how much of a fan of fruit you are.
0: Love
1: it. It is cantaloupe season.
0: That's right.
1: I have experts weighing in on how to pick the best cantaloupe.
0: Ooh, I haven't done a lot of research on this one, but I'm guessing it has something to do with the smell.
1: Yeah, smell the bottom end. The blossom end, actually, as it says.
0: You know who'd be great at that? Splash.
3: Cut that. Isolated.
2: Dogs, too.
0: Yeah.
1: Well, I do think the blossom end is on the bottom. But interestingly enough, a lot of the advice is similar to the watermelon picking advice. They say the weight and firmness, a ripe cantaloupe should be heavy for its size and give just a little bit of what you press on it.
0: I saw a guy picking a watermelon at Costco the other day. He knew that he picked the wrong watermelon. He looked defeated when he put it in his cart. I almost interceded in his life, and then I was like, you know what? And I regret that. I should have told him, hey, bro.
2: Should have helped him out.
0: I see one that's going to be better than that. Because we know. We've done the research.
1: Yeah, inspect the surface. Also look at the color. They say the outside skin should have a golden hue. Avoid melons that show too much green underneath the outer netting.
0: Beautiful. Kenny, thank you for keeping us somewhat informed.
1: That's what's happening.
4: From the WALG Newsroom, I'm Jared Cirillo. Deerfield Windsor School is facing Volwood School for the state baseball title, marking the first championship meeting between the programs in 10 years. The Knights are seeking revenge after a recent region championship loss. They aim to capture their first state title under head coach Kyle Keene. The City of Nashville Animal Shelter says several animals rescued from a cruelty and abandonment case last week are now getting treatment, and many are available for adoption. Officers reportedly discovered 8 dogs living in the filthy conditions, along with numerous kittens in poor health. Arrests have been made in connection to the case. A petition with more than 200 signatures is urging the Terrell County School Board to keep Travis Terry as principal. Students say the school needs stability and leadership that cares about its students. You're up to date from the Talk Radio 1590 and 99.3 WALG Newsroom. I'm Jared Cirillo.
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0: I mean, I've seen sneezing dogs, of course, but the head bashing thing, I don't think I have a diagnosis for that.
1: So I didn't realize I had such a unique animal, but it turns out I do.
0: You know, a one-off episode of sneezing, we all do that, don't we?
1: Yeah.
0: But if it's the sort of thing where it happens frequently or, you know, a recurring issue, usually we'd sort of put that thing down to a sinusitis, allergies of some sort. Cats do it too, believe it or not. I'm sure you can find that on YouTube.
1: What other animals sneeze? Do rabbits sneeze?
0: Yes, they do.
1: What?
0: And you know what? I see a lot of small furry things, mice and rats and gerbils and hamsters. And probably the most common reason I would see one of them, especially rats, is sneezing.
1: Did you know that rats and little critters sneeze like that?
2: No.
1: They sneeze? Rats sneeze?
0: Yes. Yeah. Yeah.
1: That's amazing.
0: My theory on it is, rats are probably not meant to be kept in little cages with sawdust and things, you know,
1: right,
0: bedding. They're meant to be outside running around and doing their thing.
1: Does a snake sneeze?
0: I've never had a snake as a patient. I don't know.
1: Hmm. Made me think, if I ever had a pet snake, which I won't, I would name it Sneezy Snake.
2: Sneezy Snake, not Sleazy Snake?
1: No, no. So there we go. We've learned more than we could have ever wanted to know about animals sneezing. And now you're informed, J-Bo.
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22: Mostly cloudy skies today. Scattered showers and thunderstorms likely. Our rain chance increases this afternoon, high in the mid-80s. Thunderstorms likely tonight, low in the upper 60s. Partly sunny, showers and thunderstorms tomorrow, high 84. Scattered showers on Sunday. I'm Georgia WeatherNet meteorologist KJ Allen.

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It's the TJ Show, and in this noisy world, is it possible that we can actually find some silence? I think there is a way. And why is this important? We're going to get to this a few moments away on the TJ Show.

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It's the TJ Show. Why is there a trend where people are wanting to ruin movies before they watch them? They want to know. They want spoilers? I thought that was supposed to be a bad thing. It's coming up in the news a few moments away on the TJ Show.

0: 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This is the TJ Show. Our news, it sounds different around here. Kenny reads through every story he can find, and then he brings us the most interesting ones. Kenny, what's happening on the planet today?
1: If you're looking for something to do this weekend, perhaps the movies. We have two nationwide releases this weekend. We talked a little bit about one of them, Nate Bargatze's new comedy, The Breadwinner.
0: Oh, yeah. Mm-hmm. My 11-year-old daughter, Charlie, is obsessed with his comedy, and she actually introduced me to him. I've heard about him for so long. People bring him up all the time. He is very good. He's really funny.
2: He's funny, yeah.
0: And he's clean.
1: Clean, yeah. Mm-hmm.
0: Yeah, it's very clever, great writing. And every time we're in the car now, can you put on Nate Bargatze?
2: Yeah.
0: Can you put on Nate Bargatze? And she wants to see Breadwinner this weekend. And I'm like, okay, sure.
1: Yeah, I think you'll like it. I mean, it looks funny. The previews look great.
0: The problem is every movie that comes out, I go, yeah, sure, let's go see it. And then
2: yeah,
0: it's like,
2: when do you go see
0: it? Do we
2: though?
0: Actually see it? Right. I did see Sheep Detectives, and that was great.
1: Haven't seen the Mario movie, though.
0: I haven't seen the Mario movie. I tried. They took it out of theaters, and I'm like, yo, it was barely in the theaters. What are you doing?
1: It was
0: 2 months?
1: For a while.
2: You got to find another theater, because they're in some theaters.
0: Yeah, no, I do want to see that. There's a lot of good stuff coming out. I'm happy to see that people are going to the movies.
1: Well, and history buffs, the other big movie that's coming out this weekend is called Pressure. It's the untold story of the planning that went into the storm on Normandy in World War II, D-Day. Brendan Fraser stars as a young General Dwight D. Eisenhower.
0: There he is.
2: Okay.
1: So that one's, it looks pretty cool to me, at least.
0: One of the great actors of our time right there. Kenny, what do you have other than that?
1: Well, and speaking of movies, I saw this article because, and I just don't understand it, because for me, I go out of my way to avoid spoilers for any TV shows or movies, but this article suggests that there's a growing number of people, especially those millennials and Gen Zers, that actually seek out spoilers.
0: Why?
1: Well, they say that if the movie has a lot of twists and turns, it helps with their anxiety and fear relief to know what's coming beforehand. Also, we're overwhelmed by an abundance of content. You can't possibly see everything, so you read these spoilers, and that cures your fear of missing out. Your FOMO.
2: Or just be okay with missing out, and
0: yeah.
2: That's it.
0: No, it's true. I say I want to see all these movies, then I don't. I'm fine.
2: Yeah.
0: You know, there's something else fills up the space. Yes, Heather.
3: I was actually thinking about this for that movie that's coming out, Disclosure Day.
0: Yes.
2: Yes.
3: About aliens or something like that. Mm-hmm. I was like, I'd have no interest in seeing this movie, but I do kind of want to know how it ends or why the aliens are there and all that kind of stuff.
0: Yeah.
3: So I would just read the spoilers and not even go see the movie. Because it's going to take so long to get to the point.
0: Well, it's not a TikTok video.
3: That's the thing.
2: Yeah, I've gotten used to that.
3: My brain is TikTok mode now.
0: Mm-hmm. My family on multiple occasions has tried to get me to sit down and watch a movie. And let me tell you, sometimes it is hard. And it was never like that. I used to love movies. And now it's like, come on already. I don't need to know who this guy is. Take him out of the cast.
3: That's why I don't read books anymore. I'm like, get to the point. I don't need all this description about why this person's eyes are as blue as the ocean. Who cares?
2: Because
3: they got lost in them, like the way you do in the ocean.
0: Oh, man, if you've got an attention span, good for
2: you. Sometimes I watch movies and I'm like, you could have edited this down at least 20 minutes.
0: Yeah.
2: You didn't need that. You could have chopped this here, put this there. Yeah, so.
0: This is a problem, don't get me wrong. But I feel it. I feel it.
2: Mm-hmm.
0: Kenny, thank you for keeping us somewhat informed.
1: That's what's happening.
4: From the WALG newsroom, I'm Jared Cirillo. Corey Morgan will challenge the eligibility of Edward Brown following Brown's primary election victory for State Senate District 12. Morgan sent a letter to the Georgia Secretary of State claiming Brown does not meet residency and state citizenship requirements outlined in the Georgia Constitution. The United Way presenting funding checks to Daugherty County nonprofits who take part in the Summer Collective program. The initiative was created after Albany State University canceled its national youth sports program in favor of free summer camps for high school students. City leaders estimate the original NYSP program served about 500 students. Lee County Board of Commissioners is considering extending the county's moratorium on data center development through the end of the year. Commissioners say the delay would be intended to allow time to establish new regulations and planning guidelines rather than attracting developers. I'm Jared Cirillo reporting.
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1: You're not
0: going to
1: arrest me, are you?
0: No. But I do need to enlist you in doing something with me. Okay. Listen, we need to get out here in these streets and we need to talk to our young folks about their future. Don't kill our future. That they don't need to be out here fighting over foolishness. We need more people like you and I to get the word out. Are you with me on it?
1: We can do that, sir.
0: You doggone right, we can do it. Let's go.
1: Thank you, sir.
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5: Mostly cloudy skies today. Scattered showers and thunderstorms likely. Our rain chance increases this afternoon, high in the mid-80s. Thunderstorms likely tonight, low in the upper 60s. Partly sunny, showers and thunderstorms tomorrow, high 84. Scattered showers on Sunday. I'm Georgia WeatherNet meteorologist KJ Allen.

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Hey, Sasser, thank you for checking in. It's the TJ Show, the biggest stories and animal headlines. Once again, it's Luna's Animal Tales. Right around the corner, it's coming up on the TJ Show.

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It's the TJ Show, and someone has found treasure yet again. I can't get enough of these treasure find stories. We'll get to this in the news a few moments away on the TJ Show.

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The new 107.7 Now FM, 90s and now, as we get this Friday up and running. I had a pup that had to have some paw surgery done yesterday, and he was all drugged up last night. It was pretty funny, but he's doing all right. It's just a matter of keeping that bandage good. So that'll be my job this weekend. What about you? It's the new 107.7.

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7: Mostly cloudy skies today. Scattered showers and thunderstorms likely. Our rain chance increases this afternoon, high in the mid-80s. Thunderstorms likely tonight, low in the upper 60s. Partly sunny, showers and thunderstorms tomorrow, high 84. Scattered showers on Sunday. I'm Georgia WeatherNet meteorologist KJ Allen.

0: 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My name is Marissa, and you never like just have an epiphany happen. Like you realize suddenly, oh, I'm that friend in this friend group. Okay, so my bestie for the restie, you know, we've been friends forever. She texts me and she goes, "Hey, Mar, while you're doing garage sailing, can you keep an eye out for blah blah blah?" I'm the get things cheap friend. I am the garage sailing, thrifting, get things cheap friend. So if you need anything, I guess just holler. But Instagram and Facebook, Marissa on the radio. We're going to have 15 minutes of music coming your way next. 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
7: Albany. Showers and thunderstorms building up through the day today. Good chance of showers and thunderstorms this evening and overnight tonight. Low in the low 70s. Are mostly cloudy. Thunderstorms likely mainly after 2 p.m. High 85. Cloudy with thunderstorms Sunday. High 82. I'm Georgia WeatherNet meteorologist KJ Allen.

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0: 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If you missed the American Music Awards back on Monday, you can go back and watch on Paramount Plus. But Justin Bieber, he set a new AMA record because he became the first musician to win Best Male Pop Artist now 5 times in his career. So congratulations to him, because Bieber fever is still alive and thriving. 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
10: Showers and thunderstorms building up through the day today. Good chance of showers and thunderstorms this evening and overnight tonight. Low in the low 70s. Tomorrow mostly cloudy. Thunderstorms likely mainly after 2 p.m. High 85. Cloudy with thunderstorms Sunday, high 82. I'm Georgia WeatherNet meteorologist KJ Allen.

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You're ready for some fun this weekend. 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
13: Showers and thunderstorms building up through the day today. Good chance of showers and thunderstorms this evening and overnight tonight. Low in the low 70s. Tomorrow mostly cloudy. Thunderstorms likely mainly after 2 p.m. High 85. Cloudy with thunderstorms Sunday. High 82. I'm Georgia WeatherNet meteorologist KJ Allen.

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0: 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I'm Marissa. Heading on out of here for the weekend. I got to go and play nurse to the pup who just had a little procedure on his paw the other day. He's healing up nicely, which is good. And, you know, it's just a matter of keeping it on. You know how hard it is to keep, like, booties or something on a dog? It's not easy, I'll tell you. So I might be a little stressed out come Monday. We'll see. Scott is on the way next. I'll talk to you then. It's the new 107.7 Now FM.
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3: 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Don't kill our future. 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
5: Showers and thunderstorms building up through the day today. Good chance of showers and thunderstorms this evening and overnight tonight. Low in the low 70s. Tomorrow mostly cloudy. Thunderstorms likely mainly after 2 p.m. High 85. Cloudy with thunderstorms Sunday. High 82. I'm Georgia WeatherNet meteorologist KJ Allen.

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0: Noah Kahan on the new 107.7 FM. I'm Scott Evans. Fridays on the Flint are back starting June the 5th. It's going to have live music from Stephen Harrell and the Dusty Boots Band. It's going to be a great time. 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
3: Hello. This is Michael Pursley, Chief of Police of the Albany Police Department. 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

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I'm Scott Evans. Take a look at celebrity birthdays today. Carmelo Anthony from the NBA is 42. Mel B from the Spice Girls is 51. And Daniel Tosh, you know him from Tosh.0, he is 51 today. If it's your birthday, have a happy birthday.

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I'm Scott Evans. What did you think when Taylor was announced as Travis's fiance on an NBA game last week? 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
4: Showers and thunderstorms building up through the day today. Good chance of showers and thunderstorms this evening and overnight tonight. Low in the low 70s. Tomorrow mostly cloudy. Thunderstorms likely mainly after 2 p.m. High 85. Cloudy with thunderstorms Sunday. High 82. I'm Georgia WeatherNet meteorologist KJ Allen.

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My prediction is that this weekend, the Michael Jackson biopic will still be in the top five movies over the weekend. Here's Tame Impala, Dracula, on the new 107.7 Now FM.

0: Natasha Bedingfield and Unwritten on the new 107.7 Now FM. I'm Scott Evans. So would you go out on a date with someone? You didn't really have any like plans on anything more than just the date, just to get the free meal. According to a new survey, 40% of Americans have admitted that they have done just that. 28% said they've never done it but have thought about it. And 33% say, yeah, there's no way I would do that. I mean, it depends really what the restaurant is. I would consider it if I was single.
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You know, there's a big difference between being busy and being fulfilled. One fills your schedule, the other fills your spirit. And if you're lucky, you will get both at the same times occasionally. Here's Olivia Dean on the new 107.7 Now FM, and so easy.

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4: Albany. Showers and thunderstorms building up through the day today. Good chance of showers and thunderstorms this evening and overnight tonight. Low in the low 70s. Tomorrow mostly cloudy. Thunderstorms likely mainly after 2 p.m. High 85. Cloudy with thunderstorms Sunday. High 82. I'm Georgia WeatherNet meteorologist KJ Allen.

0: 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Oh, you were supposed to be booked in 813, which is now booked.
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Today's 5 o'clock dad joke is from Sheila. It says, what job did the frog have at the hotel?

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9: Showers and thunderstorms around this evening. Few scattered showers overnight tonight. Low around 71. Tomorrow, mostly cloudy. Thunderstorms popping back up again, mainly in the afternoon. High 85. We'll keep it mostly cloudy with showers and thunderstorms Sunday. High 82. I'm Georgia WeatherNet meteorologist KJ Allen.

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2: 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Yeah, right. Picture that with a Kodak. Or better yet, go to

0: Pitbull and Neo, Give Me Everything on the new 107.7 Now FM. I'm Scott Evans. You got any big plans this weekend? I think me and my kids are going to be mainly just packing for our vacation next week, as we're going to head across country to Mount Rushmore and find things to do when we're out there and on the way. So busy weekend, but not really a fun weekend. What do you got planned? Pop Crush Nights with Donnie and Lauren is up next. Have yourself a very fun and very safe weekend.
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4: Do you ever feel bad, like on the weekends, when you tell your friends you just want to stay home?
3: Donnie, I can't do it. And then I feel bad on Monday morning because I'm just exhausted.
4: Yeah. Well, my friends, like, I'm like, guys, I want to stay home. And they're like,
3: yeah, why don't you stay here? Come out with us.
4: And then all of them like swarm text me and then I feel guilty. It's like, if I tell you I want to stay home tonight because I'm tired of going out and drinking, let me stay home, people.
3: But you're so fun. So I kind of see why they want to drag you out. But I'm proud of you for not caving.
4: I caved every time.
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1: Who doesn't love a TJ Maxx run? Ooh. Lauren Snap, Donnie Meacham. I love TJ Maxx. I'm also a big fan of cameras, and yep. I'm a little concerned because it looks like TJ Maxx is going to have their employees start wearing body cameras trying to find thieves. Now, I'm not thieving, but I don't want to know that. Like, I don't want to be on camera if I don't know it.
2: Well, you know it now. And then the thing is my friend bought some underwear at Marshall's, literally just texted me and was like, hey, so I bought a six-pack of underwear at Marshall's. Guess how many pair of underwear are actually in there? I was like, one. He goes, two. I was like, well, you should have known it was taped together. What do you think? But that's why they're wearing body cameras. That employee probably has the underwear on.

0: you easy.
1: Nah, you ain't. Bruno, though, is. Bruno in the Big Easy. Bruno Mars in New Orleans. Why wouldn't you want to go? Seriously. New Orleans? Hello? Get some beads? Flash? Your ID to get into that. You thought I was going to say, no, flash OI. Flash that too. That's all right. Beads for everybody. Bruno in the Big Easy. Into the wind right now. We're going to send you to a show, get you to New Orleans, get you a little bit of spending money. A little bit goes a long ways these days. Bruno the Big Easy, enter. We're right now on the Pop Crush app.

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3: Lauren Snap, Donnie Meacham. Some things are just so silly, you gotta talk about them. So, we're going to California tonight, where a man decided to use a blow-up doll in order to try and avoid traffic. He wanted to ride in that HOV lane. So, look, I get it. We've heard these stories before. Here's where he went wrong. He decided that he wanted to use Snoop Dogg's face as, like, a way to make it look more realistic and more believable. It definitely was a mask, definitely recognizable, and the cops were really big fans. So that's why they pulled the guy over. They thought he was driving around with Snoop Dogg.
4: I have tinted windows, people. It's that simple. Or, you know what I do sometimes? I have done this before, and I'm so sorry. I'll keep my hand in the back like I'm, like, cooing a baby, like, trying to keep a baby calm. I'm not gonna lie. I've done that. I'm serious. Sorry. Literally the whole time, I'm like I'm rocking a thingy. What's it called?

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1: 79% of folks say life is so expensive. 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
1: Guys are apparently rich. 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
2: I mean, it's been a minute, but luckily McDonald's announced they were lowering prices because the other day I was at a place, shall not be named, ordered a value meal, and it was $17. 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
1: Lauren Snap, Donnie Meacham, and we are staying humble. Ooh. We're staying humble, and a lot of that has to do with my family trying to keep me humble. I have a group chat with my family, and I love it so much, but recently we have all jumped on this weird trend where we're sending each other embarrassing photos of each other. So, like, I've got a picture of my mom. It looks like she's sneezing. My dad, I'm not really sure what he's doing with his bottom lip, but he's, like, curling it up, and my eyes are always closed, so I was showing my very good-looking family off to my friend, and she was like, that's a very toxic trait. Is that toxic?
2: Well, I think, I mean, I'm actually just shocked you have a group chat with your family. Like, that, to me, that's the toxic part of this story. If I had a group chat with my family, one of us would leave it every week. Like, literally be like, I've left a message. And then you'd have to bring it back. Has left the chat. You have to bring it back. Like, that would be the toxic part of this entire story.
1: I think everybody's got their moment, you know? Let us know, what is your toxic trait in your family? 1-888-900-5217.
2: Existing.

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1: Bruno Mars killing it. 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Huge song. But something that you better not might. You better go do right now. Bruno in the Big Easy. You could see him. Why wouldn't you go right now? Pop Crush app. Get it. Into the wind. Come on. We're going to get you there. We're going to get you to the show. We're going to get you a little spending money. Because, you know, ooh, you got to get some a little wine before. Ooh, it's going to be New Orleans. Why wouldn't you want to be there? Do it right now. Bruno in the Big Easy. In it right now on the Pop Crush app.

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1: Sweat, baby, sweat, baby, sweat, baby, sweat. Okay, how much on a scale of 1 to 10 do you hate sweating?
2: You know what? I hate it because the thing is it's a 10. And weird enough, I don't sweat that much. But the only part of me that sweats is I have swamp. I don't know what it is. It's like a spittoon down there in the summertime. I don't know what is happening.
1: Well, I'm a heavy sweater, and I'm sweating over this. So 35% of people say they hate it. Like, what is going on with the other 65%? Who are you?
2: Wedding?
1: Yeah, 35. Ugh. That's the only people that hate it, 35%? I don't think I can believe this study.
2: Gross.
3: 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What's up, guys? 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